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8: A slight chance of showers overnight. Fog patches developing, the low 12. A mix of sun, cloud, and showers tomorrow, the high 23. More showers overnight Thursday, the low 12. A sun, cloud mix, and 25 Friday.
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3: A slight chance of showers overnight. Fog patches developing, the low 12. A mix of sun, cloud, and showers tomorrow, the high 23. More showers overnight Thursday, the low 12. A sun, cloud mix, and 25 Friday.
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9: A slight chance of showers overnight. Fog patches developing, the low 12. A mix of sun, cloud, and showers tomorrow, the high 23. More showers overnight Thursday, the low 12. A sun, cloud mix, and 25 Friday.
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2: A slight chance of showers overnight. Fog patches developing, the low 12. A mix of sun, cloud, and showers tomorrow, the high 23. More showers overnight Thursday, the low 12. A sun, cloud mix, and 25 Friday.
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4: A slight chance of showers overnight. Fog patches developing, the low 12. A mix of sun, cloud, and showers tomorrow, the high 23. More showers overnight Thursday, the low 12. A sun, cloud mix, and 25 Friday.
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5: A slight chance of showers overnight. Fog patches developing, the low 12. A mix of sun, cloud, and showers tomorrow, the high 23. More showers overnight Thursday, the low 12. A sun, cloud mix, and 25 Friday.
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3: A slight chance of showers overnight. Fog patches developing, the low 12. A mix of sun, cloud, and showers tomorrow, the high 23. More showers overnight Thursday, the low 12. A sun, cloud mix, and 25 Friday.
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1: A slight chance of showers overnight. Fog patches developing, the low 12. A mix of sun, cloud, and showers tomorrow, the high 23. More showers overnight Thursday, the low 12. A sun, cloud mix, and 25 Friday.
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Driven up and down the coast a few times. 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
2: Good morning, I'm Richard Coffin. Once water is flowing through your taps following the major water main break in Mountjoy Township, it'll be a couple of days at least until the water is deemed safe for use. A boil water advisory is in effect to prevent sickness. Northeastern Public Health Program Coordinator Caitlin McCaw explains what that means.
3: Boil your water for a full minute. So making sure it's that rolling boil. Often electric kettles will not boil it for that long. So just keep that in mind.
2: You could also use an alternative clean water source, such as bottled water or the water you've been able to pick up in your containers at the Archie Dillon Sportsplex. Before the advisory is lifted, there must be two sets of samples that test clean 24 to 48 hours apart. That could take this well into the weekend. The weekly Catch the Ace draw at Royal Canadian Legion Branch 70 in Iroquois Falls is wrapping up on Saturday night. Having sold 50,000 tickets on its current license, the Legion has to force a winner. Draw chair Don Bagan says if the first envelope drawn isn't the Ace of Spades, draws continue until it's found. Tickets are available at the usual dealers until 4 that afternoon and until 5 in the Legion Lounge.
4: And the draw is upstairs in the main hall because we're anticipating a large crowd. We'll be at 6 o'clock.
2: The estimated prize is $30,000. Bagan says since Catch the Ace began in 2017, the Legion has given out $200,000 of its proceeds to nonprofit youth and religious organizations. Ottawa's extending the temporary suspension of the federal fuel excise tax until the end of January. Finance Minister Francois-Philippe Champagne also announced the rate will be 50% of its regular amount from February 1st through March 31st next year. He says with many families still feeling the pressure of higher costs, this will keep more money in Canadians' pockets. Champagne adds it will provide meaningful relief for families and businesses and help make everyday life more affordable. And the U.S. Pacific Commander says military-to-military relationships are a serious foundation executed without emotion and on the facts on the ground of their requirement to defend their spaces together. At the conclusion of the Indo-Pacific Chiefs of Defense Conference in Victoria, B.C., Admiral Samuel Paparo was responding to a question about separating discussions between the military and political realms. He says militaries are designed to remain apolitical, and while you do see political discussions take place, for military professionals are ruthlessly focused on the mission ahead. The Admiral says they deal with the ups and downs of political discourse with solid military-to-military, apolitical, technically focused alliance issues that they work together on. He says Canada is an indispensable partner in the Indo-Pacific. For these stories and more, go to MyTimmonsNow.com.
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5: Cloudy and a chance of showers on the menu for today, and that's going to stretch all the way into tonight. Be cautious of some lingering fog patches out there this morning. High of 23 for today, dropping down to 12 overnight. Tomorrow's looking similar to kick off your weekend. Cloudy skies and a chance of showers, high of 23. While taking a look at the weekend, Saturday's calling for a mix of sun and cloud, while Sunday and your Labor Day Monday are bringing back a chance of showers. And it also looks like things are going to be cooling down on Monday with just a high of 16. While right now in Timmins, it's cloudy and 15 degrees.
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0: Hell yeah, on Country 93.1. Good morning to you. Happy Thursday. And yes, the weather today, again, may leave a little bit to be desired, but you know, something that you're always taught while you're in radio college, which, oh my, that's not a thing anymore. All the radio colleges got closed down. No, that's not very good at all. Anywho, something that you're taught is, you know, a cloudy day, a rainy day. Well, it's always good for somebody, right? It's benefiting someone in some way, even if it's not us and we can't see that. All weather is good weather, I guess, to a point, right? There's times when I think, especially in the north, having flashbacks to those minus 40 wind chill nights where you could probably relax a little bit on how cold it gets. But anywho, yeah, no, Saturday is still looking like a beautiful day. Tomorrow shaping up now to be a pretty decent day as well, right? Like, tomorrow's now just looking like it's going to be a mix of sun and cloud in the morning. We're not going to see any chance of showers on Friday and then Saturday as well. So, yeah, Sunday and Monday both calling for that chance of showers at this time. You know, it's a lower chance. You know, we're in like the 30 to 40% chance. But, yeah, look at that. Couple of nice days to kick off the long weekend there. And I hope you get a chance to get out there and, you know, squeeze a little bit more summer out of those few days. And later on, we're going to take a look at, you know, some of the things going on around Timmins that you can do during that long weekend. But for now, I'll sit down, pull up a chair, get yourself comfortable, and get ready for a Thursday.
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Kenny Chesney and Carry On, Country 93.1, just like how you used to have to carry on with that heavy backpack full of textbooks. And yes, it's that first week back to school for students, and got me thinking, what were some of the best field trips you ever went on? We'll talk after Mackenzie Porter.

0: Mackenzie Porter in Pickup Country 93.1. I feel like this is something that is only going to hit you. It's only going to hit home if you were also born in 1986. Because there was an anomaly for people who were born in 1986. We were that first generation that no longer got to do the overnight field trip for grade 8 graduation. You remember that? Remember that? Oh, I remember all the years before us. You know, you're just waiting for it. From like grade 5 and up, you're just like, oh, wow, the grade 8 students, when they graduate, they get to go on this awesome field trip. Oh, and they get to stay in a hotel and have fun, like a big slumber party with all their friends and classmates, and go on this amazing, like, little 2-day adventure before coming on back. And I remember finally getting to grade 8. And that was the year they announced, like, yeah, overnight field trips are done. There will never be an overnight field trip ever again. And you got to see every student in my school, just everyone in grade 8, just that soul-crushing moment because, you know, especially if you had older siblings that got to go on those big extravagant trips at the end when you graduated public school, right? You're just kind of like, But to be fair, I remember my school did send us to go see the Phantom of the Opera in Toronto. My dad came with me, and, you know, to this day, it's a core memory because I got to go see the Phantom of the Opera with my old man. That was pretty cool. And it was when Buddy from Kiss was doing it, so it added a little more to it.
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2: Good morning, I'm Richard Coffin. Once water is flowing through your taps following the major water main break in Mountjoy Township, it'll be a couple of days at least until the water is deemed safe for use. A boil water advisory is in effect to prevent sickness. Northeastern Public Health Program Coordinator Caitlin McCaw explains what that means.
3: Boil your water for a full minute. So making sure it's that rolling boil. Often electric kettles will not boil it for that long. So just keep that in mind.
2: You could also use an alternative clean water source, such as bottled water or the water you've been able to pick up in your containers at the Archie Dillon Sportsplex. Before the advisory is lifted, there must be two sets of samples that test clean 24 to 48 hours apart. That could take this well into the weekend. The weekly Catch the Ace draw at Royal Canadian Legion Branch 70 in Iroquois Falls is wrapping up on Saturday night. Having sold 50,000 tickets on its current license, the Legion has to force a winner. Draw chair Don Bagan says if the first envelope drawn isn't the ace of spades, draws continue until it's found. Tickets are available at the usual dealers until 4 that afternoon and until 5 in the Legion Lounge.
4: And the draw is upstairs in the main hall because we're anticipating a large crowd. We'll be at 6 o'clock.
2: The estimated prize is $30,000. Bagan says since Catch the Ace began in 2017, the Legion has given out $200,000 of its proceeds to nonprofit youth and religious organizations. Ottawa's extending the temporary suspension of the federal fuel excise tax until the end of January. Finance Minister Francois-Philippe Champagne also announced the rate will be 50% of its regular amount from February 1st through March 31st next year. He says with many families still feeling the pressure of higher costs, this will keep more money in Canadians' pockets. Champagne adds it will provide meaningful relief for families and businesses and help make everyday life more affordable. And the U.S. Pacific Commander says military-to-military relationships are a serious foundation executed without emotion and on the facts on the ground of their requirement to defend their spaces together. At the conclusion of the Indo-Pacific Chiefs of Defense Conference in Victoria, B.C., Admiral Samuel Paparo was responding to a question about separating discussions between the military and political realms. He says militaries are designed to remain apolitical, and while you do see political discussions take place, for military professionals, they're ruthlessly focused on the mission ahead. The Admiral says they deal with the ups and downs of political discourse with solid military-to-military, apolitical, technically-focused alliance issues that they work together on. He says Canada is an indispensable partner in the Indo-Pacific. For these stories and more, go to MyTimmonsNow.com.
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5: Cloudy and a chance of showers on the menu for today, and that's going to stretch all the way into tonight. Be cautious of some lingering fog patches out there this morning. High of 23 for today, dropping down to 12 overnight. Tomorrow's looking similar to kick off your weekend. Cloudy skies and a chance of showers, high of 23. While taking a look at the weekend, Saturday's calling for a mix of sun and cloud, while Sunday and your Labor Day Monday are bringing back a chance of showers. And it also looks like things are going to be cooling down on Monday with just a high of 16. While right now in Timmins, it's cloudy and 15 degrees.
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Well, it looks like we got just about a week before the NOJHL season kicks off, and Timmins Rock are going to be kicking that off on the road, but I'll fill you in a little more right after Dallas Smith. It's Good Time Goes on Country 93.1.

0: Dallas Smith, Good Time Goes Country, 93.1. And yes, hockey season is right around the corner. So get ready, sports fans, as another season of the NOJHL gets ready to go. NOJHL,
1: I think. Go team!
0: And that's the Timmins Rock. Go team! Heck yeah. Every now and then, right? NOJHL. Still something, it's starting to roll off the tongue now. I said it so many times during the last season, you'd think it'd be natural at this point. But, yes, another round of action is getting ready to go. And the Timmins Rock had an amazing run in the last season, right? They got right up to the final there. Lots of anticipation, especially here in the building. A lot of fans here ready for that 26-27 season. And that regular season is going to be getting underway for Timmins on Friday, September the 11th. And the Rock will be hitting the road. Their first game is going to be up against the Iroquois Storm. So they'll be heading off to Iroquois Falls to take them on at the Jordan Arena. That puck drop is going to be next Friday at 7:30. And then, we're going to have to wait a couple of weeks to see them get back here to the MAC, because their first home opener, not till the 25th from what I see. And, they're going to be welcoming the Sioux Thunderbirds to the MAC. So, yeah, looks like they got four straight road games to kick off the regular season. And then it'll be home sweet home for the Rock on September 25th. So, yeah, buckle up, Timmins. I know JHL season is upon us.
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0: Stephen Lee Olsen and Out Here Country 93.1, and Outta Here is what Jade Eagleson is going to be singing soon. I'm not sure if you heard this, but the CCMA, like, that's coming up here in September. And part of a new program they have is the Canadian-Australian Country Music Exchange Program. And I guess we're going to be sending Jade Eagleson to Australia next year as like a country music exchange student sort of thing, so we can learn the ways of Australian country music. While on the flip side, someone by the name of Tyler Rodriguez is going to be coming to Canada to participate in our Canadian country music experience, right? And since Jade was just up here during Rock on the River not too long ago, I'm really hoping that he stresses to Tyler Rodriguez that you have to go to Northern Ontario. You got to go to the town of Shania Twain. You got to perform for the people here of Timmins, right? Because that has to be. If you don't, can you really call yourself Canadian country if you haven't been here to Northern Ontario, right? To see what this is all about? I mean, we got world-class country up here. World-class country. So hopefully we'll get a chance to meet our Australian exchange for Jade, Tyler Rodriguez, here in the near future. But what a neat program. Good luck, Jade. Please come back. Many friends have gone to Australia. They never came back. Never. They never came back. Their whole life now is just doing yoga on a beach and posting it on social media. Like, that's all they do now.
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1: Good morning, I'm Richard Coffin. Once water is flowing through your taps following the major water main break in Mountjoy Township, it'll be a couple of days at least until the water is deemed safe for use. A boil water advisory is in effect to prevent sickness. Northeastern Public Health Program Coordinator Caitlin McCaw explains what that means.
2: Boil your water for a full minute. So making sure it's that rolling boil. Often electric kettles will not boil it for that long. So just keep that in mind.
1: You could also use an alternative clean water source, such as bottled water or the water you've been able to pick up in your containers at the Archie Dillon Sportsplex. Before the advisory is lifted, there must be two sets of samples that test clean 24 to 48 hours apart. That could take this well into the weekend. The weekly Catch the Ace draw at Royal Canadian Legion Branch 70 in Iroquois Falls is wrapping up on Saturday night. Having sold 50,000 tickets on its current license, the Legion has to force a winner. Draw chair Don Bagan says if the first envelope drawn isn't the ace of spades, draws continue until it's found. Tickets are available at the usual dealers until 4 that afternoon and until 5 in the Legion Lounge.
3: And the draw is upstairs in the main hall because we're anticipating a large crowd. We'll be at 6 o'clock.
1: The estimated prize is $30,000. Bagan says since Catch the Ace began in 2017, the Legion has given out $200,000 of its proceeds to nonprofit youth and religious organizations. Ottawa's extending the temporary suspension of the federal fuel excise tax until the end of January. Finance Minister Francois-Philippe Champagne also announced the rate will be 50% of its regular amount from February 1st through March 31st next year. He says with many families still feeling the pressure of higher costs, this will keep more money in Canadians' pockets. Champagne adds it will provide meaningful relief for families and businesses and help make everyday life more affordable. And the U.S. Pacific Commander says military-to-military relationships are a serious foundation executed without emotion and on the facts on the ground of their requirement to defend their spaces together. At the conclusion of the Indo-Pacific Chiefs of Defense Conference in Victoria, B.C., Admiral Samuel Paparo was responding to a question about separating discussions between the military and political realms. He says militaries are designed to remain apolitical, and while you do see political discussions take place, for military professionals are ruthlessly focused on the mission ahead. The Admiral says they deal with the ups and downs of political discourse with solid military-to-military, apolitical, technically-focused alliance issues that they work together on. He says Canada is an indispensable partner in the Indo-Pacific. For these stories and more, go to MyTimmonsNow.com.
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4: Cloudy and a chance of showers on the menu for today, and that's going to stretch all the way into tonight. Be cautious of some lingering fog patches out there this morning. High of 23 for today, dropping down to 12 overnight. Tomorrow's looking similar to kick off your weekend. Cloudy skies and a chance of showers, high of 23. While taking a look at the weekend, Saturday's calling for a mix of sun and cloud, while Sunday and your Labor Day Monday are bringing back a chance of showers. And it also looks like things are going to be cooling down on Monday with just a high of 16. While right now in Timmins, it's cloudy and 15 degrees.
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0: Cowgirl, Country 93.1. Oh, Shaboozy, always setting the vibes. And you're going to be feeling a lot of vibes because, there's a lot going on this month here in Timmins, right? Like, kicking things off. Welcome to Timmins Night is coming up here just after the long weekend. Next Wednesday, September 9th, is going to be Welcome to Timmins Night. A great opportunity, especially if you're a bit of a newcomer like myself, you know, to get to know the community and the services and organizations that are behind it. Maybe meet some longtime residents and, you know, a good chance to ask some questions. You got the fall fair coming up here on the 12th and the 13th of September. All right. So not this long weekend, but the following weekend. Going to have a lot of fall fair entertainment action, you know, vendors, great food, entertainment. I said that one already. Moving on. The Terry Fox Run is something that's also coming up here on September 20th. You know, one of the longest running traditions that Canada has had, you know. And of course, it's something that supports cancer research. And I feel like everybody can get behind that. And then you have the Tamarack Festival going down September 23rd all the way to the 27th. And that's going to come with just a huge list of activities that are going on. In fact, if you head over to their website, tamarackfestival.ca, you can get a pretty good look. They got the whole schedule there figured out. Like, it's actually amazing how organized this page is. Not to put down other events, but they got a really great website. Everybody who does an event should be looking at the Tamarack Festival website and going, okay, yeah, it just puts it right there in front of you. Everything you need to know waiting for you right there. Lots going on in September.
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you, man. Dan Davidson found, and today jumping into, the best field trips, right? It's the first week back to school. So join the conversation on Facebook. What's the best field trip you remember? We'll get into it after Dean Brody.

0: Brody, a man without a woman, country 93.1, and we're talking about best field trips that you remember going on. And this text that came in from Adele, I have to unpack a few parts of this text. It was a simple text. She simply wrote Black Creek Pioneer Village in grade 3, and that those overnight field trips only let you know who your real friends truly were. And I was born 1986, so I was that first year when overnight field trips were banned. Never got to go on one of those for school. It was all the generations before me that used to go on the overnight trips. And yes, to modern day students, that was a thing. You used to get to go on overnight field trips, stay in a hotel with your friends, have a really great time. No more. And first thing, how do you remember a field trip from grade 3? The only thing I can remember from grade 3 was how much I enjoyed hot lunch day. And to be fair, that wasn't exclusive to grade 3. That was like many grades of hot lunch Friday. It's the only thing I remember. Should I remember more things from my childhood? Because I don't. I don't remember barely anything from my childhood. Oh, so Adele, first off, yeah. Good on you for having that memory. Because according to her, I should remember more of my childhood. Oh, no. And taking a look here, I looked up Black Creek Pioneer Village. Oh, unfortunately, temporarily closed, but it's giving me like Upper Canada Village vibes, you know, kind of like a peek into what past life in Canada used to be like. And I can remember like Upper Canada Village was one of my favorite places to go on a field trip too. So that looks really cool. Thank you for the text, Adele.
1: 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Still shiny though.
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1: Good morning, I'm Richard Coffin. Once water is flowing through your taps following the major water main break in Mountjoy Township, it'll be a couple of days at least until the water is deemed safe for use. A boil water advisory is in effect to prevent sickness. Northeastern Public Health Program Coordinator Caitlin McCaw explains what that means.
2: Boil your water for a full minute. So making sure it's that rolling boil. Often electric kettles will not boil it for that long. So just keep that in mind.
1: You could also use an alternative clean water source, such as bottled water or the water you've been able to pick up in your containers at the Archie Dillon Sportsplex. Before the advisory is lifted, there must be two sets of samples that test clean 24 to 48 hours apart. That could take this well into the weekend. The weekly Catch the Ace Draw at Royal Canadian Legion Branch 70 in Iroquois Falls is wrapping up on Saturday night. Having sold 50,000 tickets on its current license, the Legion has to force a winner. Draw chair Don Bagan says if the first envelope drawn isn't the Ace of Spades, draws continue until it's found. Tickets are available at the usual dealers until 4 that afternoon and until 5 in the Legion Lounge.
3: And the draw is upstairs in the main hall because we're anticipating a large crowd. We'll be at 6 o'clock.
1: The estimated prize is $30,000. Bagan says since Catch the Ace began in 2017, the Legion has given out $200,000 of its proceeds to nonprofit youth and religious organizations. Ottawa is extending the temporary suspension of the federal fuel excise tax until the end of January. Finance Minister François-Philippe Champagne also announced the rate will be 50% of its regular amount from February 1st through March 31st next year. He says with many families still feeling the pressure of higher costs, this will keep more money in Canadians' pockets. Champagne adds it will provide meaningful relief for families and businesses and help make everyday life more affordable. And the U.S. Pacific Commander says military-to-military relationships are a serious foundation executed without emotion and on the facts on the ground of their requirement to defend their spaces together. At the conclusion of the Indo-Pacific Chiefs of Defense Conference in Victoria, B.C., Admiral Samuel Paparo was responding to a question about separating discussions between the military and political realms. He says militaries are designed to remain apolitical, and while you do see political discussions take place, for military professionals are ruthlessly focused on the mission ahead. The admiral says they deal with the ups and downs of political discourse with solid military-to-military, apolitical, technically-focused alliance issues that they work together on. He says Canada is an indispensable partner in the Indo-Pacific. For these stories and more, go to MyTimmonsNow.com.
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5: Cloudy and a chance of showers on the menu for today, and that's going to stretch all the way into tonight. Be cautious of some lingering fog patches out there this morning. High of 23 for today, dropping down to 12 overnight. Tomorrow's looking similar to kick off your weekend. Cloudy skies and a chance of showers, high of 23. While taking a look at the weekend, Saturday's calling for a mix of sun and cloud, while Sunday and your Labor Day Monday are bringing back a chance of showers. And it also looks like things are going to be cooling down on Monday with just a high of 16. While right now in Timmins, it's cloudy and 15 degrees.
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0: Garth Brooks standing outside the Fire Country 93.1. And yes, I got a tour guide here for Timmins breaking down the top five must-do activities during the summer that, well, you got to check off your bucket list before summer ends. More after Rascal Flatts.
1: Hello.

0: Rascal Flatts, I like the sound of that. Country 93.1, and I have a tourist guide here saying, the top five things that everybody should do during the summertime here in Timmins. And as we kind of tick down the last days of summer here, we've had some very fall-esque weather too lately. So hiking and waterfall hunting, High Falls, that's up there. A lot of people have always talked about High Falls. I don't seem to know how to get out there. Every time I try to look it up, it drops a pinpoint in the middle of nowhere. It looks like it's going to take days of hiking to get to this point, but I know there's an easier way. I've been told about it. I just don't remember the name of the road everyone tells me about. And yeah, I apparently am just really dumb when I look at a map. But then, of course, Hersey Lake, that's a great spot. Took my parent, my mom out there and my stepdad when they were visiting. Canoeing, kayaking, and paddleboarding. Yeah, Mattagami River's got some really great spots that are calm, right? Get the right day, you can have a very nice paddle down the Mattagami River. That would be a really good time. Fishing, that's an obvious one. We've been talking about that all week. Mountain biking, oh, would love to get a mountain bike again. Mine got stolen as a kid, and I never had one since. And swimming in beach days, which I hate to say it, but it's been cool enough out there. I don't see who's jumping into Gillies Lake or Hersey Lake at this time of year, right? Because, yeah. Maybe it's gotten a little too cool for that part. But the rest of the things, the long weekend is coming. Get out there and be a backyard tourist.
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1: George Burge, Cowboy Songs, Country 93.1. And yes, fishing, that's of course something that we got world-class fishing up here in Timmins. But do you ever wonder what the most expensive fishing rod you could probably buy is? Like, how much are you willing to spend on a fishing rod? Because hoo-wee, learning a little bit about the Hermes fishing rod right now. I think I'm pronouncing that properly, which has a pretty steep price tag of roughly $19,000 Canadian. Not sure if that's including tax, so tack the tax onto that. And yeah, you are hitting the lake with quite the luxury piece. A fishing rod so expensive, I would be terrified to use it. Now, why is the Hermes fishing rod almost $20,000 Canadian? It would probably be more after tax, right? Definitely would be. Well, apparently it comes down to its luxury craftsmanship and materials. Made with fine sycamore wood, leather detailing to incorporate into the design. And it's produced by luxury house whose craftsmanship and brand positioning contribute enormously to the price. It's essentially a fishing instrument plus a luxury collectible rather than a performance per dollar fishing rod. And the wild thing about this fishing rod is, well, technically you could purchase a very effective and efficient and excellent fishing rod for just a tiny fraction of that price. I mean, wow. I'm not saying I wouldn't want to meet the person who has the $20,000 plus fishing rod, but hoo-wee, give me the old Hello Kitty push button one any day.
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1: Good morning, I'm Richard Coffin. Once water is flowing through your taps following the major water main break in Mountjoy Township, it'll be a couple of days at least until the water is deemed safe for use. A boil water advisory is in effect to prevent sickness. Northeastern Public Health Program Coordinator Caitlin McCaw explains what that means.
2: Boil your water for a full minute. So making sure it's that rolling boil. Often electric kettles will not boil it for that long. So just keep that in mind.
1: You could also use an alternative clean water source, such as bottled water or the water you've been able to pick up in your containers at the Archie Dillon Sportsplex. Before the advisory is lifted, there must be two sets of samples that test clean 24 to 48 hours apart. That could take this well into the weekend. The weekly Catch the Ace Draw at Royal Canadian Legion Branch 70 in Iroquois Falls is wrapping up on Saturday night. Having sold 50,000 tickets on its current license, the Legion has to force a winner. Draw chair Don Bagan says if the first envelope drawn isn't the Ace of Spades, draws continue until it's found. Tickets are available at the usual dealers until 4 that afternoon and until 5 in the Legion Lounge.
3: And the draw is upstairs in the main hall because we're anticipating a large crowd. We'll be at 6 o'clock.
1: The estimated prize is $30,000. Bagan says since Catch the Ace began in 2017, the Legion has given out $200,000 of its proceeds to nonprofit youth and religious organizations. Ottawa is extending the temporary suspension of the federal fuel excise tax until the end of January. Finance Minister Francois-Philippe Champagne also announced the rate will be 50% of its regular amount from February 1st through March 31st next year. He says with many families still feeling the pressure of higher costs, this will keep more money in Canadians' pockets. Champagne adds it will provide meaningful relief for families and businesses and help make everyday life more affordable. And the U.S. Pacific Commander says military-to-military relationships are a serious foundation executed without emotion and on the facts on the ground of their requirement to defend their spaces together. At the conclusion of the Indo-Pacific Chiefs of Defense Conference in Victoria, B.C., Admiral Samuel Paparo was responding to a question about separating discussions between the military and political realms. He says militaries are designed to remain apolitical, and while you do see political discussions take place, for military professionals are ruthlessly focused on the mission ahead. The Admiral says they deal with the ups and downs of political discourse with solid military-to-military, apolitical, technically-focused alliance issues that they work together on. He says Canada is an indispensable partner in the Indo-Pacific. For these stories and more, go to MyTimmonsNow.com.
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4: Cloudy and a chance of showers on the menu for today, and that's going to stretch all the way into tonight. Be cautious of some lingering fog patches out there this morning. High of 23 for today, dropping down to 12 overnight. Tomorrow's looking similar to kick off your weekend. Cloudy skies and a chance of showers, high of 23. While taking a look at the weekend, Saturday's calling for a mix of sun and cloud, while Sunday and your Labor Day Monday are bringing back a chance of showers. And it also looks like things are going to be cooling down on Monday with just a high of 16. While right now in Timmins, it's cloudy and 15 degrees.
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0: Carolyn Don Johnson, Head Over Heels, Country 93.1, and yes, field trips in school. Remember the glory of getting that permission slip signed and then setting off on the big yellow bus? And I mean, back in the day too, like, field trips were definitely, I can remember how soul-crushing it was to be a student that was born in 1986, right? Because every student from 1985 and past got to go on these huge graduation field trips that involved, like, overnight. You know, my sister, when she went on her grad trip, right, she got to stay overnight in a hotel with her classmates and her best friends, and they got to have, like, these really cool memories and experiences. Where the year I got to that trip was the year schools decided no more overnight trips for schools. No more. Just done with it. And it probably came down to a cost thing, really, because, I mean, even back then, things were beginning to get more expensive. And now here we are today where it's probably really hard for a school to do an overnight trip. But yes, any student from 1986 remembers that soul-crushing moment when they were told, "Nah, you guys don't get an overnight trip. Yeah, instead, you know, we'll take you to the zoo." But join the conversation on our Facebook page. If you can remember your favorite field trip that you went on while you were in school, I'd love to hear about it. And we'll jump into more of that tomorrow.
1: From Mines to the Mic. Honestly, we dug him up by accident.
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Jelly rolling hands up, and you better have those hands up, especially when the Timmins Rock make their way back to the ice for another NOJHL season. We'll talk more right after Parker McCollum. 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

0: Parker McCollum, handle on you, Country 93.1. And yes, buckle up, Timmins, get ready because, well, Timmins rock, right? That NOJHL season is upon us. And, I think the Timmins rock had an amazing run last season during the NOJHL. I mean, got right up to the finals and lots of anticipation, especially here around the office, right? Got a couple of really big Timmins rock fans at work here and some that are more involved with the organization. I would love to get a little more involved with the Timmins Rock organization. Maybe do some terrible play-by-play. Do not have me do play-by-play. I am rusty. But yeah, a lot of people are really psyched for the 26-27 season. And of course, that regular season getting underway on Friday, September 11th. The Rock are going to be starting things off on the road. They're going to be heading to Iroquois Falls, taking on the Storm at the Jordan Arena. Puck drop at 7:30 Friday night. And then, we're going to have to wait a couple of weeks to see them back home for the regular season. The home opener isn't until Friday, September 25th. And that's when the Rock are going to be welcoming the Sioux Thunderbirds to the MAC. So, yeah, it looks like they got four games on the road. And then they're going to have their home sweet home game on September 25th. But, lots to get ready for. Lots to cheer for. Let's get ready for another action-packed season of NOJHL action. And, of course, our Timmins Rock, they deliver. They deliver. This year, they're going all the way. You hear that, Sudbury? All the way.
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2: Good morning, I'm Richard Coffin. Once water is flowing through your taps following the major water main break in Mountjoy Township, it'll be a couple of days at least until the water is deemed safe for use. A boil water advisory is in effect to prevent sickness. Northeastern Public Health Program Coordinator Caitlin McCaw explains what that means.
3: Boil your water for a full minute. So making sure it's that rolling boil. Often electric kettles will not boil it for that long. So just keep that in mind.
2: You could also use an alternative clean water source, such as bottled water or the water you've been able to pick up in your containers at the Archie Dillon Sportsplex. Before the advisory is lifted, there must be two sets of samples that test clean 24 to 48 hours apart. That could take this well into the weekend. The weekly Catch the Ace Draw at Royal Canadian Legion Branch 70 in Iroquois Falls is wrapping up on Saturday night. Having sold 50,000 tickets on its current license, the Legion has to force a winner. Draw chair Don Bagan says if the first envelope drawn isn't the Ace of Spades, draws continue until it's found. Tickets are available at the usual dealers until 4 that afternoon and until 5 in the Legion Lounge.
4: And the draw is upstairs in the main hall because we're anticipating a large crowd. We'll be at 6 o'clock.
2: The estimated prize is $30,000. Bagan says since Catch the Ace began in 2017, the Legion has given out $200,000 of its proceeds to nonprofit youth and religious organizations. Ottawa is extending the temporary suspension of the federal fuel excise tax until the end of January. Finance Minister Francois-Philippe Champagne also announced the rate will be 50% of its regular amount from February 1st through March 31st next year. He says with many families still feeling the pressure of higher costs, this will keep more money in Canadians' pockets. Champagne adds it will provide meaningful relief for families and businesses and help make everyday life more affordable. And the U.S. Pacific Commander says military-to-military relationships are a serious foundation executed without emotion and on the facts on the ground of their requirement to defend their spaces together. At the conclusion of the Indo-Pacific Chiefs of Defense Conference in Victoria, B.C., Admiral Samuel Paparo was responding to a question about separating discussions between the military and political realms. He says militaries are designed to remain apolitical, and while you do see political discussions take place, for military professionals are ruthlessly focused on the mission ahead. The Admiral says they deal with the ups and downs of political discourse with solid military-to-military, apolitical, technically-focused alliance issues that they work together on. He says Canada is an indispensable partner in the Indo-Pacific. For these stories and more, go to MyTimmonsNow.com.
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7: Cloudy and a chance of showers on the menu for today, and that's going to stretch all the way into tonight. Be cautious of some lingering fog patches out there this morning. High of 23 for today, dropping down to 12 overnight. Tomorrow's looking similar to kick off your weekend. Cloudy skies and a chance of showers, high of 23. While taking a look at the weekend, Saturday's calling for a mix of sun and cloud, while Sunday and your Labor Day Monday are bringing back a chance of showers. And it also looks like things are going to be cooling down on Monday with just a high of 16. While right now in Timmins, it's cloudy and 15 degrees.
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Alan Jackson, Little Bitty, Country 93.1, and it looks like we're going to be sending our Jade Eagleson over to the land down under for a Canadian-Australian exchange program. I'll tell you more about it right after Tyler Joe Miller, Under the Influence, Country 93.1.

0: Tyler Joe Miller under the influence, Country 93.1. And yeah, if you didn't hear, the CCMAs are doing a Canadian-Australian country music exchange program. So they're going to be sending Jade Eagleson, basically in 2027, from what I understand, next year, Jade Eagleson is going to be making his way over to Australia, and country music artist Tyler Rodriguez from Australia is going to be coming to Canada to kind of get a feel of what it's like to be a Canadian country artist. And on the same side, Jade Eagleson gets to experience what it's like being a country music artist in Australia. Now, first thing I would tell Jade Eagleson is, first off, Australians think we're the crazy ones, right? My Australian friend loves to tell you, well, yeah, they got poisonous snakes and scary spiders over there, but you can step on those, right? They always say that, like, yeah, you know, I can step on a snake, or I can step on a spider. But, you know, you can't step on a bear. Yeah, that's true. Can't step on bears. All right? All right? You guys are crazy. So, anyway, I wonder how Tyler Rodriguez will react to bears. I think she's got to definitely check out the habitat, right? The polar bear habitat there in Cochrane. I think that would be... And definitely, I hope Jade Eagleson talks about Timmins with them so they know that they have to come here and experience the town Shania grew up in, because, yeah, can you experience Canadian country music? Are you really a Canadian country artist if you haven't performed up here? I don't think so.
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0: Paul Brandt, My Heart Has a History, Country 93.1. And yes, we are now 3 days into September. Back to school is underway. You got the Labor Day long weekend coming up. And there's a lot going on during September here in Timmins. Just to kind of, you know, and this is just like the tip of the iceberg, right? You got next week after Labor Day, next Wednesday, you got Welcome to Timmins Night, September 9th, right? The weekend coming up right after that, Fall Fair. That's the 12th and the 13th. So, I mean, welcome to Timmins Night. Great opportunity to, especially if you're a newcomer, right, to meet organizations, municipal services, you know, people who have lived in the town for a long time, right? It can give you a lot of very useful information, a lot. Of course, the Fall Fair, then that weekend coming up right after that. You're going to have a lot of fun and entertainment going on with the Fall Fair. There's going to be, of course, food vendors, you know, family activities. Then, on top of that, the Terry Fox Run's going down this month. September 20th, that's going to be when the Terry Fox Run happens. I don't need to tell you what that's about. Anyone from Canada is very aware of the Terry Fox Run. It's a long-running tradition, so to speak. And then, of course, the Tamarack Festival. That's happening between September 23rd and the 27th. And I really want to tip my hat to whoever designed their website because it's beautiful. You guys got a beautiful website. Your schedule, the schedule part of the site, breaking down all the activities going on each day. It's so clean and just so pleasing to look at. So to those who created the Tamarack Festival website, not to rag on other festivals, but oh, wow. Yeah, all people who have a festival website should be looking at the Tamarack Festival website and going, yeah, that's real nice. That's real nice.
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1: Good morning, I'm Richard Coffin. Once water is flowing through your taps following the major water main break in Mountjoy Township, it'll be a couple of days at least until the water is deemed safe for use. A boil water advisory is in effect to prevent sickness. Northeastern Public Health Program Coordinator Caitlin McCaw explains what that means.
2: Boil your water for a full minute. So making sure it's that rolling boil. Often electric kettles will not boil it for that long. So just keep that in mind.
1: You could also use an alternative clean water source, such as bottled water or the water you've been able to pick up in your containers at the Archie Dillon Sportsplex. Before the advisory is lifted, there must be two sets of samples that test clean 24 to 48 hours apart. That could take this well into the weekend. The weekly Catch the Ace Draw at Royal Canadian Legion Branch 70 in Iroquois Falls is wrapping up on Saturday night. Having sold 50,000 tickets on its current license, the Legion has to force a winner. Draw chair Don Bagan says if the first envelope drawn isn't the Ace of Spades, draws continue until it's found. Tickets are available at the usual dealers until 4 that afternoon and until 5 in the Legion Lounge.
3: And the draw is upstairs in the main hall because we're anticipating a large crowd. We'll be at 6 o'clock.
1: The estimated prize is $30,000. Bagan says since Catch the Ace began in 2017, the Legion has given out $200,000 of its proceeds to nonprofit youth and religious organizations. Ottawa is extending the temporary suspension of the federal fuel excise tax until the end of January. Finance Minister Francois-Philippe Champagne also announced the rate will be 50% of its regular amount from February 1st through March 31st next year. He says with many families still feeling the pressure of higher costs, this will keep more money in Canadians' pockets. Champagne adds it will provide meaningful relief for families and businesses and help make everyday life more affordable. And the U.S. Pacific Commander says military-to-military relationships are a serious foundation executed without emotion and on the facts on the ground of their requirement to defend their spaces together. At the conclusion of the Indo-Pacific Chiefs of Defense Conference in Victoria, B.C., Admiral Samuel Paparo was responding to a question about separating discussions between the military and political realms. He says militaries are designed to remain apolitical, and while you do see political discussions take place, for military professionals are ruthlessly focused on the mission ahead. The Admiral says they deal with the ups and downs of political discourse with solid military-to-military, apolitical, technically-focused alliance issues that they work together on. He says Canada is an indispensable partner in the Indo-Pacific. For these stories and more, go to MyTimmonsNow.com.
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6: Cloudy and a chance of showers on the menu for today, and that's going to stretch all the way into tonight. Be cautious of some lingering fog patches out there this morning. High of 23 for today, dropping down to 12 overnight. Tomorrow's looking similar to kick off your weekend. Cloudy skies and a chance of showers. High of 23. While taking a look at the weekend, Saturday's calling for a mix of sun and cloud, while Sunday and your Labor Day Monday are bringing back a chance of showers. And it also looks like things are going to be cooling down on Monday with just a high of 16. While right now in Timmins, it's cloudy and 15 degrees.
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0: Travis Denning after a few country 93.1. And yes, back to school is upon us. And join the conversation on our Facebook page talking about all the best field trips that you could have gone on. Thank you, Adele, texting in earlier about their trip in grade 3 to Black Creek Pioneer Village, you know, which did give a lot of Upper Canada Village vibes. Which also, I was a little concerned, right? I had a friend here at work that's like, what's Upper Canada Village? What do you mean, what is Upper Canada Village? That is the place you go to experience Canada, but in the past, like 1866, the past. It's super cool. You get to see how, like, their old logging mills would work, right? Yeah, it's just a really fun, historic little place you can go and visit. I thought every place in Canada did a field trip to Upper Canada Village. But yeah, Black Creek Pioneer Village, Adele went there in grade 3. And it's funny because color me impressed, because the fact that she can remember a field trip that happened in grade 3. I don't remember things about my childhood. I don't remember anything about my childhood. I remember in public school, they would do hot lunches on Fridays. One week would be like hot sandwiches. Another week would be pizza. And I think they just alternated between pizzas and hot sandwiches. And that's the only thing I remember from public school. I remember the grade 8 trip to Phantom of the Opera. My pops went with me. But yeah, good on you, Adele. You got a really good memory, because I remember nothing of my childhood. And according to Adele, I probably should. So is there something wrong with me?
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3: 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That's why the WSIB now has 14 healthcare partners right here in Timmins to help people hurt at work. 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

0: Zach Brown Band, Whatever It Is, Country 93.1. And yes, we got a long weekend coming up here. And yeah, I got to admit, taking a look just a little bit down the road in the weather, Friday, tomorrow, and Saturday, looking like some pretty decent days. I do have to say that Labor Day Monday, seeing the high for Monday dropping down to just a high of 16. Yeah, we're definitely getting into that cooler, more fall-esque weather. But just gives you more urgency to get out there on Friday and Saturday and squeeze out as much summer activity as you can. And whether that's, you know, going for a hike or, you know, a nice little kayak or paddle boat ride down the Mattagami River or hitting up your favorite fishing spot and getting a few more casts out before summer officially ends, which summer officially ends on the 22nd of September. But you could probably ask anyone here in the north, right, Timmins or surrounding region, you know, I don't think Mother Nature follows our guidelines on when the seasons change, because there's been a few days this week where it certainly felt like fall was already here, and there's signs of it everywhere. The pumpkin spice is out. Yeah, you're starting to see the Halloween decorations in stores. So, yeah, I feel like fall hits the north a little bit sooner, but yeah, you're going to have some nice weather on Friday, some decent weather on Saturday, Sunday and Monday, calling for some showers. And again, Monday cooling right down. So get out there on Saturday. Enjoy these outdoors.
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0: Cloudy and a chance of showers on the menu for today, and that's going to stretch all the way into tonight. Be cautious of some lingering fog patches out there this morning. High of 23 for today, dropping down to 12 overnight. Tomorrow's looking similar to kick off your weekend. Cloudy skies and a chance of showers. High of 23. While taking a look at the weekend, Saturday's calling for a mix of sun and cloud, while Sunday and your Labor Day Monday are bringing back a chance of showers. And it also looks like things are going to be cooling down on Monday with just a high of 16. While right now in Timmins, it's cloudy and 15 degrees.
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0: Russell Dickerson, Worth Your Wild, and every now and then I get a flashback that I shook my booty to everybody at Rock on the River while teasing Russell Dickerson coming up. But hey, you know, I got nothing. I got no excuse. All right. Oh, I'm sorry you had to see that. I really am. But I'm also glad Russell Dickerson got to come up afterwards and actually shake his booty in a way that, well, it worked. It works better when he does it. Okay. That's all I'm going to say. Kind of like how the radio works better when Shane Button's on. Yes, indeed. Shane Button's Lock, Stock, and Barrel. He's going to be coming in here, keeping you company till 2 o'clock right here on Country 93.1. I'm making my way down to the Brick. They got something going on, and, well, I'm going to be down there reporting on it for the next 4 hours. So from 10 to 2, you can find me down at the Brick on 3rd Avenue. And, yeah, we're going to be doing some live cut-ins for the next couple of hours. So I got to get going. Like 10 minutes ago. It's crazy how fast I can move when there's like a huge panic and urgency to it. But yeah, I got about 20 minutes before I got to be set up and on the mic at the Brick. So we're going to head on out of here and enjoy the rest of your Thursday. And of course, we'll be back tomorrow morning for a special TGIF, which makes it even more special that it's a long weekend. Am I right? Enjoy the rest of your Thursday.
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1: Randy Houser, like a cowboy on Country 93.1. How you doing? Hey, you know, this morning on the Start with Dean trip, he was talking about how, you know, it's back to school, of course, and asked the question on Facebook and on the air, what's the best field trip that you ever went on while you were in school? And there's tons of them for me. But the one that really stands out was when I was in high school, and I think it was grade 10, and we went to Montreal, Quebec. The band class, our band went to Montreal for an adjudication to perform, and we got to spend a couple of days going around Montreal and checking out old Montreal and this this amazing, I forget what it was called, like a botanical garden type thing, and eat at some really cool restaurants. And it was a blast. It's one of those things that you never forget. You never forget those kind of school trips, right? Bonding with your friends and your classmates and sharing hotel rooms with your friends as a high school kid. I mean, come on. What more can you ask for? So I'd love to know. I'd love to keep that conversation going. Anne-Marie said in grade 8, they went to Ottawa, which is that's pretty crazy, too. Grade 8 going to Ottawa is fantastic. And you can I actually went to Ottawa when I was in grade 12, actually, and there's a ton of fun there. But yeah, feel free to weigh in. Please share your stories, any fun things you might have had experiences on while you went on those trips. You can join the conversation on the Country 93.1 Facebook page.
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4: 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We're talking upholstery. We are talking about leather. We are talking about giving your living room that dream upgrade you've been thinking of. So today only will you be able to take advantage of the tent sale and the VIP savings all in one very nice combo. The staff are here. They're ready to help. And on top of that, they have clearance items throughout the showroom that are also priced to go. They are looking to move stock, so they have room for some new stuff coming on into the Brick here. So if today you were thinking, yeah, I could do a bit of shopping, maybe I'll go treat myself to some new presents, this is the day. Head on down to the Brick, because yeah, that tent sale is going on for a few days, but the VIP portion is again today only. And just to throw it out there again, 65% off a sofa when you get that matching love seat or chair at full price. So come on down, 108 3rd Avenue at the Brick.
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1: Should warm up to 23 today. A small chance of a little rain. Tonight, small chance of rain again down to 12. But then tomorrow and Saturday, mid-20s, mostly sunny. And a little bit of rain for Sunday, Monday. Mid-20s on Sunday, but then about 16 degrees for Monday.
2: 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We live here, we work here, and we play here. 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

0: going on Country 93.1. How you doing? Hey, long weekend coming up, right? And, you know, the September long weekend's always an interesting one because there's not usually a ton of events going on because it's the final weekend for a lot of people to getting out to camp. Maybe closing up the camp, right? Because you start to get cooler weekends. Maybe it's not as great. You might not have a very well-heated one or something like that. So a lot of people leaving town this weekend. But that doesn't mean that the Country 93.1 Dean Machine and Katrina driving it isn't going to be out for one final weekend, Saturday, Sunday, and Monday. You can find her at the Farmer's Market Saturday morning, hanging out outside the Mini Putt on Sunday in the afternoon, and then kind of midday up at the Open Pit. So make sure you swing by, see Katrina at those places, grab some free stuff, and just have a great final end of your year. End of your summer, I should say.
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3: Hey, I'm Dean Tripp at 108 3rd Avenue down at the Brick, where their tent sale is underway. And on top of that, today only, can you combine some of the VIP savings with that tent sale, giving you just incredible savings? If you're thinking about upgrading the living room, you're thinking about getting yourself a new mattress, you don't want to miss out on the savings going on today at the Brick at 108 3rd Avenue. And on top of that, you're probably familiar with the music box. It's attached to the Brick on the inside here. I was slipped a little piece of paper. I got permission to talk about instruments today, which just makes me super happy because right now, the music box, the gift of music, right? The gift of music has done so much for me, for my life. It shaped me. It shaped my career, made me the person I am today. And I still will always remember that first guitar my father got me. And right now, you can get a new Jasmine acoustic for $149.99. Or you got to see these Yamaha acoustic packs that are going on right now, $229.99. And let me tell you something about Yamaha. They are keeping quality going. I was talking to some of the guitar techs for Rock on the River, and they swear by Yamaha guitars. So come down and check out these Yamaha acoustic packs, $229.99. That is unbelievable. Right now, 108 3rd Avenue, I'm at the Brick. And again, they got that tent sale going on today attached to their VIP sale. So the savings you're going to get today won't be the same as the savings tomorrow.
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0: Dancing in the Country by Tyler Hubbard, a song that you may not think is inspired by his wife and kids.
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0: All right, so Tyler Hubbard and his wife have three kids, and it kind of became a nightly family tradition to go into the playroom, turn on the party lights, and put on some music, and, you know, make some moves, dance around as a family. And he said, quote, "We've been having these dance parties every night at my house after dinner with our three kids. So I was sort of in that headspace of let's just make some fun music. And because of that, we got Dancing in the Country."
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3: Hey, I'm Dean Tripp, live on location at 108 3rd Avenue at The Brick, where their tent sale is underway. And today only are you going to be able to take advantage of some of the VIP savings going on with the tent sale. The VIP portion is ending after today. So right now, for example, you can get up to 65% off a new sofa when you get the matching chair or love seat. 65% leather sofas, upholstery sofas. The showroom is packed, and they are looking to ship these sofas out of here. Well, because they're looking to make some room for some new inventory. So take advantage of these incredible deals you are going to find throughout the entire showroom today here at 108 3rd Avenue at The Brick. And on top of that, it's not just sofas that you're going to get an incredible deal on. They have every mattress brand you can think of. And right now, you are looking at getting up to like 50% off on some of the spring wall mattresses, 50% off on Beautyrest mattresses, and that is just the tip of the iceberg right there. So don't wait around. If you're looking to do some upgrades, it could be the bedroom, the living room, the kitchen. Come on down to 108 3rd Avenue today. Take advantage of these tent sale offers on top of that VIP sale that is also going on right now. So 108 3rd Avenue at The Brick. My name is Dean Tripp, and I'm going to be kicking here till about 2 p.m.
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4: Should warm up to 23 today. A small chance of a little rain. Tonight, small chance of rain again down to 12. But then tomorrow and Saturday, mid-20s, mostly sunny. And a little bit of rain for Sunday, Monday. Mid-20s on Sunday, but then about 16 degrees for Monday.
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0: on you, Chad Brownlee on Country 93.1. It's funny. Now that school's in session and Brooklyn starting kindergarten, we had an, oh my goodness, we're our parents moment. You know, way back in the day when computers were becoming a thing, back in the 1990s or so, and they were becoming more and more popular at home, there was a time where the school would say, hey, your kid's going to need a computer. You're going to have to get a computer. And so there was a lot of parents, including my wife's parents, who were like, no, we're not getting a computer. We're not getting a computer. And there, some teachers would not accept assignments that were not typed up on a computer. Well, yesterday we were looking through Brooklyn's kind of school starting stuff, and one of the things was there's this new app that you can get. You can earn points and you communicate with the teacher and all sorts of things. It's like a little monster you can create. It's a whole thing. Anyways, on it was a QR code to scan for us, for the parents, and then it said there was a QR code for the student, and it said scan this QR code on the device that your student uses at home. So, obviously, they're assuming that four-year-olds are using devices at home, 4 and 5-year-olds at home. And it was one of those things where it's like, oh, my goodness, do we want that? I mean, we have one that she uses for a few small things here and there, but it's like a lot of parents don't want their kids having a device. So, is that the situation we're at where it's too bad they need it? I mean, it's a cool app, though. It really is. But, yeah, if you got a kid going to kindergarten soon, they won't be the only one on a device if you choose to give them one.
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3: Hey, it's Dean Tripp live on location 108 3rd Avenue down at the Brick, where there are incredible deals for you to discover. Not only are you walking into an incredible tent sale going on right now, but on top of that, they're stacking sales on you. 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
0: Should warm up to 23 today. A small chance of a little rain. Tonight, small chance of rain again down to 12. But then tomorrow and Saturday, mid-20s, mostly sunny. And a little bit of rain for Sunday, Monday. Mid-20s on Sunday, but then about 16 degrees for Monday.
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0: Wilson and Redneck Woman on Country 93.1. Hey. We were just a little while ago in this hour here talking about this new app that they have for school. And my daughter's teacher sent this home, and there's an app for the parents and an app for the kids, and it says put it on your kid's device that they use at home. Assuming kids use devices at home in kindergarten, because apparently that's a thing. And to be fair, Brooklyn does have a device she uses, so hey, we're already there. But it was a thing because it was just like, oh man, there's going to be some parents going, I don't want my 4 or 5-year-old having a device. That's still a very common thing to think, and I totally understand it for sure. But it brought me back to, back in the day, parents, teachers being like, hey parents, you're going to have a computer at home, assignments have to be typed up. And I got a text, and I mentioned that, I got a text message in the Country 93.1 Hospital Foundation 50/50 text line from Rachel, who said, I remember growing up, my teacher said that we were going to need to have a computer at home, and my parents fought it so much so that if I needed to type something up because my teacher wouldn't accept it, they would drive me to the library to use the computer there instead of buying one to have at home. It got to be ridiculous to the point where I would just stay after school and do all of my homework on the school computers instead of having to go home, go to the library, and then come back again. The struggles we went through. Hey, Rachel.
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3: And I'm Dean Tripp, and I'm live on location right now, 108 3rd Avenue at The Brick, where you're going to find some of the best deals you have ever stumbled across when it comes to upgrading your living room, your bedroom, your kitchen. If you are looking to upgrade some furniture in any way, shape, or form, you do not want to wait till tomorrow, because today they have their tent sale going on, but on top of that, they're stacking sales with today's one-day-only private VIP sale that is also happening. So you're going to find great savings tomorrow as well, but it ain't going to be the same as the amount of savings you are going to find here today. And I mean, I'm looking at this Nola sofa. It's an 80-inch, right? This is a perfect couch to have, like, an apartment like mine, right? I don't want something that's crazy big, taking up all the space, but this 80-inch sofa, ooh, yeah, I could have some pretty comfy nights sitting on this. And right now, $530 off. Are you kidding me? And those savings could be even more. Because like I say, not only do they have the 10 sale going on today, but they are stacking sales by including that private VIP sale as well. So like I said, the savings tomorrow are going to be great, but they won't be as great as the savings today. And on top of that, I got presents. Do you guys want some presents? I got Frisbees, bottle openers. Oh, you got to check out these coasters I got. They're actually really nice coasters, right?
4: Yes.
3: Yes.
4: For sure. And a pen, for sure.
3: And this is not a paid actor. You can have some pens. Here you go, please. Come on down 108 3rd Avenue. You're going to find some amazing savings right now at The Brick here in Timmins.
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0: Should warm up to 23 today. A small chance of a little rain. Tonight, small chance of rain again down to 12. But then tomorrow and Saturday, mid-20s, mostly sunny. And a little bit of rain for Sunday, Monday. Mid-20s on Sunday, but then about 16 degrees for Monday.
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4: And I'm Dean Tripp right now, live on location at 108 3rd Avenue down at the Brick, where there is just one of the biggest sales of the year going on right now. Because not only I guess I should take it from the top, right? If you saw the flyer, you're aware about the tent sale going on right now. But what if I told you one thing that you don't see in the flyer, that on top of the tent sale today, they have a private VIP sale going on, which means sale stacked on sale, which equals extra savings for you. So when you pick up that new mattress, when you get that new sofa today, oh, you're going to feel like you're sitting down on a cloud full of money with the amount that you're going to save here today at 108 3rd Avenue at the Brick. 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And when it comes to mattresses, too, I just want to give a quick shout out to this Pisa 4 Euro top right now, right? I mean, 760 zoned pockets. It's got 2x the comfort foam, cooling gel, $429.95. And that's a queen. 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
2: I'm Bob McIntyre. The boil water advisory currently in effect west of the Mattagami River Bridge means to be safe, bring tap water to a rolling boil for at least a minute before using it for anything. Northeastern Public Health Program Coordinator Caitlin McCaw says there are also precautions to take surrounding bathing and showering.
3: So if you're an adult or you have older children, they can still shower or bathe just because they're less likely to ingest water while doing so. Younger children and infants, a sponge bath with either alternative water source or boiled water that's been cooled.
2: The health unit has a safe water webpage and a section on boil water advisories at neph.ca. The OPP says dangerous driving can turn a long weekend adventure into a life-changing tragedy in an instant. Provincial police are urging drivers to slow down, stay alert, drive sober, and buckle up, adding choices made behind the wheel affect everything or everyone sharing the road. Northeast Region OPP laid 790 charges on the Labor Day weekend last year, including 485 for speeding. Across Ontario over the last 10 years, the Labor Day weekend has seen more collisions and fatalities on OPP-patrolled roads, trails, and waterways than any other long weekend. The weekly Catch the A-Straw at Royal Canadian Legion Branch 70 in Iroquois Falls is coming to a climax this Saturday night. Having sold 50,000 tickets on its current license, the Legion has to force a winner. Draw chair Don Bagan says if the first envelope drawn isn't the ace of spades, draws continue until it's found. Tickets are available at the usual dealers until 4 that afternoon and until 5 in the Legion Lounge.
4: And the draw is upstairs in the main hall because we're anticipating a large crowd. We'll be at 6 o'clock.
2: The estimated prize is $30,000. Bagan says since Catch the Ace began in 2017, the Legion has given $200,000 of its proceeds to nonprofit youth and religious organizations. Ottawa is extending the suspension of the federal fuel excise tax until the end of next January. Finance Minister François-Philippe Champagne has also announced the rate will be 50% of its regular amount from February 1st through March 31st next year. He says with many families still feeling the pressure of higher costs, this will keep more money in Canadians' pockets. Champagne adds it will provide meaningful relief for families and businesses and help make everyday life more affordable. For these stories and more, go to MyTimmonsNow.com.
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7: Should warm up to 23 today. A small chance of a little rain. Tonight, small chance of rain again down to 12. But then tomorrow and Saturday, mid-20s, mostly sunny. And a little bit of rain for Sunday, Monday. Mid-20s on Sunday, but then about 16 degrees for Monday.
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0: One beer away, that's the Reklaws on Country 93.1. You know, since Jenna of the Reklaws had her baby back in January, it's been kind of quiet on the Reklaws front, right? They were apparently going to do some one-off shows here and there through the summer, but I'm crossing my fingers that there's new Reklaws coming soon. I have got no insider information on this. It's just every time I see the Reklaws come up, I'm like, oh man, it's been a while. I'm curious to see where they go from here because the content can be so different now that Jenna has a baby, right? And Stuart has a nephew, and they can write about some new stuff. I'm really curious to see where it comes. So if you haven't been, maybe bombard the Reklaws social media is asking when new music's coming because I don't know, and I'd like to find out myself.
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3: And I'm Dean Tripp, live on location today, 108 3rd Avenue at The Brick, where their tent sale has been underway. But today, to make it a little sweeter, they have the private sale going on as well. So on top of those tent savings, why not stack some of those VIP savings on there too? And that is today only. And again, not saying that the savings tomorrow aren't going to be absolutely incredible. It's just today, the savings are going to be a little bit more. So you don't want to wait. If you've been thinking about upgrading that living room, bedroom, your kitchen, even to get yourself some patio furniture, I know summer ends on September 22nd. So you want to make sure those last few remaining days that you can squeeze outside in the sunshine are amazing. Well, come on down to 108 3rd Avenue to The Brick and check out all the incredible deals they got going on. And I'm a coffee table guy. Hey, it's not weird to love coffee tables. I like a nice coffee table. They really bring the room together. I just love this Briggs coffee table. $90 off today, okay? It's got that nice little surface. It comes right up. You know, you could actually have a meal while watching something you love. Perfect for like that movie date night combo that you're looking to have, right? So don't wait around. I mean, 65% off sofas right now when you buy that matching love seat or chair. These are deals you aren't going to beat anywhere else. So don't wait around. Upgrade that living room, bedroom. Look at upgrading the kitchen. And again, even check out some of the patio furniture they got going on right now. 108 3rd Avenue, The Brick, because the savings today, they're just too good to pass up.
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0: Why We Drink. Justin Moore, Country 93.1. Hello. Hey, I don't know if you've gone and checked this out. I mentioned it yesterday, and it's definitely worth taking a gander over at mytimmonsnow.com. There's that yellow, red bar that goes across the top. It's got all the kind of the subsections of the website listed there. And there's one that you'll notice is new. It's called Driving the North. And when you click on that, it'll take you to a page where you can scroll down to something that says Driving the North Northern College. Now, Northern College is an integral part of the community here. They do a lot of stuff. They sponsor a lot of things. They obviously, you know, educate our youth. But they, you know, they're a venue for different things. And they do a lot. And that's what this is all about. Driving the North is about showcasing what some of these businesses do for our region and their involvement, their commitment to community and all that kind of stuff. So you can go and you can read up about it. There's some interviews and some clips that you can go and listen to. And you can watch Dean talk with the CEO and president, Mitch Dumas of Northern College as well, and see just how impactful they can be. And, you know, keep your eyes peeled to the page because in October, there's another one coming.
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3: 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And all you got to do to get that, just pick up the matching love seat or chair, and those savings are going to come pouring in. And we've been talking a lot about living rooms. Let's talk now about the bedroom. I don't know how much you know about me, that I fell off a roof one time, got into a huge car accident, and now my spine is shaped like a harp. It is hard to get a comfortable night's sleep. And I remember my old mattress. I tried everything, right? I would buy covers for it, trying to soften it up a little bit. Nothing worked, but oh my. You lay down on a Serta Backlogic? Oh, I am talking comfort. You're going to have some great night sleeps on a mattress like this, especially if you got an owie back like I do. And right now, 50% off. You're not going to find a better deal anywhere else in Timmins today, especially with the tent sale underway, the VIP sale stacked on top of that. Not to mention, finance options are available here at The Brick. So if you've been looking to upgrade that bedroom, that living room, come on down 108 3rd Avenue to The Brick, because again, the tent sale stacked with the private VIP sale, that is today only. Today only. So don't wait. If you've been thinking about upgrading, make your way to The Brick right now.
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4: 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That's why the WSIB now has 14 healthcare partners right here in Timmins to help people hurt at work. 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
0: Should warm up to 23 today. A small chance of a little rain. Tonight, small chance of rain again down to 12. But then tomorrow and Saturday, mid-20s, mostly sunny. And a little bit of rain for Sunday, Monday. Mid-20s on Sunday, but then about 16 degrees for Monday.
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0: that was suggested by Michael Tyler during a writing session with Russell Dickerson. But the original concept of the song was much different. In fact, it didn't go anywhere, but the original idea was focusing on a woman who was convinced that she wasn't attractive. However, after it didn't go anywhere, it was re-brought up in this next writing session, and Ashley Gorley said, well, instead of that as the concept, what if we took the title, but instead of being a woman doubting herself, it becomes a guy defending his romantic intentions against local gossip. Came up with the chorus melody right there on the spot, and away we go. You end up getting what's considered a disco-tinged country pop track driven by synths and a stabbing electric guitar riff in mostly minor chords. And it's a pretty good one.
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3: 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They're all going to have a comfortable place to sit. Hey, maybe you're like me. 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Like, I'm looking at this 84-inch Ivory sofa right now. 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Oh my goodness, I may need to try to bring this one home today, because yes, I've been sitting on a computer chair for far too long, and oh, I wouldn't mind having a bit of this comfort brought into my life. 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

0: 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Country 93.1. How you doing? Okay, so there's a lot of new things when your kids go to school these days, man. And I guess it makes sense. You know, every time a new generation goes to school, things are different than when you went, right? Like when you went to school, it was probably vastly different than when your parents went to school. Just like when I was at school, it was so different than my parents going to school. And now my kids are going to school, and it's so different than when I went to school, right? We were lucky if we had one computer in the back of the classroom. Like, oh my goodness, we were living it up. We could go play, you know, the Oregon Trail, you know? And now a lot of kids, they all get their own laptops in the classrooms. They just got to bring their own headphones, and they get to use them all year long. Sometimes they share them, but they've got access to those. Some of the high schools, their kids get iPads. You know, there's apps now that you can download to talk directly with your teachers. Whereas, you know, back in the 90s and the year 2000s, it was good luck getting a hold of your teacher. Maybe they'll respond to an email. Now there's apps with chat functions. So it's really interesting how things progress. And I'm curious to know if you're okay with it. Like my daughter, Brooklyn, just got this new app that we had to download for her kindergarten class called Class Dojo or something like that. And it's totally brand new. Even 5 years ago, when Michael was in kindergarten, it wasn't a thing. At least they didn't use it. So are there any new technologies, any new processes, things that you just don't understand from when you were a kid and now you're feeling like your parents did when you went to school? 705-264-9310.
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3: 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They got something for everybody down here right now. So don't wait, because again, with the tent sale and the VIP private sale going on at the same time today, the savings you are looking at are absolutely incredible. So make your way down to The Brick, 108 3rd Avenue, and you got to see it for yourself.
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0: Should warm up to 23 today. A small chance of a little rain. Tonight, small chance of rain again down to 12. But then tomorrow and Saturday, mid-20s, mostly sunny. And a little bit of rain for Sunday, Monday. Mid-20s on Sunday, but then about 16 degrees for Monday.
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0: stay a little longer. Brothers Osborne on Country 93.1. We got a text message in the Country 93.1 Hospital Foundation 50/50 text line that said, Shane, you were talking about things that are different from when we were kids to when our kids are now in school and how we're dealing with that. Well, I've got one for you. When I was a kid and going to kindergarten, my parents would walk me directly into the classroom every single day. They'd help me take my stuff off, hang up the backpacks, all that stuff. And at the end of the day, they'd walk into the classroom, help me put my shoes back on, and away we would go. Now, I dropped my daughter off at school for kindergarten, and day one we could go inside, but that was it. You know, dropped them off for day two today, and we can't go in. It's dropped them off at the gate outside, and then they go in and they play, and hopefully they understand what's happening and follow the teachers and go stand in line. She said it was so different having to just leave them there when I was used to my parents coming in the room with me. And I was thinking the same thing. I really was. We took our daughter into class on Tuesday, and then they didn't have it school yesterday, but she had school today, and we had to just drop her off outside the gate. It was so weird. Although, kind of more like what we're used to, because Michael went to school at the peak of COVID. His kindergarten was in 2020, so we kind of just had to drop him off at the gate on day one, which was terrifying. But that's where we're at, and things change. I appreciate the text message there as well.
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3: 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You got to check out, because right now the showroom is packed. You've been to the Brick. 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You got upstairs, you got downstairs. Rooms upon rooms of furniture. I honestly sometimes feel like I could get lost in this store. 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I'm looking at some of the desks they have right now. They got this Jude L-shaped desk right now. 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And maybe you're looking for a desk that's a little bit smaller than what the Jude L-shape offers. Well, you got to check out this Oscar desk they have here for $239.97. It's in a real beautiful dark gray too, right? It's going to bring a lot of life into your home office, because one thing you shouldn't be doing is work in bed. All right, it's called sleep hygiene. Check it out. You got to get yourself a nice desk to do some work at. 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
1: Hurtin' Songs, Brett Kissel and Dierks Bentley. Great collaboration there. It's Country 93.1. How you doing?
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0: that the music box here is also part of the brick, and there's nothing better than the gift of music. I will never forget that first guitar my father brought home to me. It shaped my life. It got me into music, and that path led me right here today at the brick, being on the radio. I can never tell you just how much that gift of music means to me, because there aren't words to describe it. And right now, okay, you can get a really great looking acoustic. There are these new Jasmine acoustics. They're only $149.99. That is such an incredible price. If you're looking to give that gift of music to somebody in your life, what a great place to start. Hey, maybe you've already been playing for a bit. Check out the Yamaha acoustic packs on for $229.99, all right? They're having a hard time keeping these in stock because they're really nice. And while I was at Rock on the River, all right, I was talking to some of the guitar techs down there, and they swear that the quality of a Yamaha is nothing to be sneezed at. Some of them swear by Yamaha guitars. So come on down, check out these incredible savings. Again, not only on the brick side, because, yeah, there's a lot of furniture that needs to go out the door, special clearance tags on a ton of items, and again, up to 65% off on a new sofa when you get a matching chair or love seat with it. But on top of that, great deals happening at the Music Box. Make your way down here today, because you don't want to miss this private VIP sale being stacked onto the 10th. And that is today only here at the Brick.
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7: Should warm up to 23 today. A small chance of a little rain. Tonight, small chance of rain again down to 12. But then tomorrow and Saturday, mid-20s, mostly sunny. And a little bit of rain for Sunday, Monday. Mid-20s on Sunday, but then about 16 degrees for Monday.
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0: Inside Paisley, it's Tix, Country 93.1. How you doing? I'm Carly Kincaid. Happy pre-Friday. Looking forward to that long weekend, which is super, super close. One more work day, or one and a bit, I suppose. Well, today happens to be International Cabernet Day, so maybe a glass of Cabernet might make that weekend feel a little closer.
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6: We have a small chance of showers this evening. The overnight low temperature 12 degrees. A sun-cloud mix tomorrow, the high 23. Clear and 9 overnight Friday. Sunny and 22 on Saturday.
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0: Rosewood Avenue, leaving town, Country 93.1. I'm Carly Kincaid. I will be the first to admit that I spend way too much time on my phone. But I'm not alone. Just over half of people agree with me. Younger adults more likely to feel that way. 70% of those under 30 and about two-thirds of adults between 30 and 49 say their use is excessive. Now, I've tried to cut back, but it's hard because you use it for so many different things, right? And it's always there. 45% of people have tried cutting back on their phone use in the past year, but only 25% say they were successful. Around here, it's a family
1: tradition. It's a long, long line. Husbands, kids, pets. Family's important to her, too. The Carly Kincaid Show.
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0: 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Northern Ontario is a special place. The people are awesome. The scenery is beautiful. The businesses. 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
7: We have a small chance of showers this evening. The overnight low temperature 12 degrees. A sun-cloud mix tomorrow, the high 23. Clear and 9 overnight Friday. Sunny and 22 on Saturday.
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0: and fix a drink. Country 93.1, thank you for spending some of your afternoon here. I'm Carly Kincaid. So I told you yesterday how my son is now in grade 10, and every year since he was really little, whenever he needed to have a picture taken, like school pictures or whatever, we'd put him in a shirt and tie, and he was adorable. But apparently grade 10, it might not be so cool. Yesterday, he had his student ID picture taken, and that's also going to be his school picture for the year. And I didn't know how it was going to go. He left the house in a button-up shirt, said he had a tie in his bag, but also told me that I get what I get. So the kid came through. He put the tie on just for the picture, just for me.
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8: We have a small chance of showers this evening. The overnight low temperature 12 degrees. A sun-cloud mix tomorrow, the high 23. Clear and 9 overnight Friday. Sunny and 22 on Saturday.
9: What's up, guys? It's Dasha, and it's time to crank this one up because it's awesome. Only right here, right now, on Country 93.1. 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

0: use a lot of emojis. I don't use a ton. I have a handful of standard ones. The happy face, the heart, sometimes the explosion. And I do sometimes use thumbs up, although I did send an email back to somebody this morning and I didn't need to reply to the actual whole thing. So I just was going to send a thumbs up, but I decided I would send a happy face instead. Well, this is a big thing between Gen Z and Gen X. Is the thumbs up okay? Is it not okay? Last year, Gen Z said they were canceling it because it's cold, dismissive, or passive aggressive. But Gen Z is still using it and has no plans to retire it anytime soon. Thumbs up.
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0: and every Friday night we give you 90s at 9 from 9 until 10:30. There's no host. The 90s slow dance goes around 9:50 and Guaranteed Garth around 10:04, or the second song in the 10 o'clock hour. I'm Carly Kincaid, the Rotary Club of Timmins Porcupine, proud to host an evening of excellence. It's a week from tomorrow, Friday, September 11th at the Porcupine Dante Club. 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
7: We have a small chance of showers this evening. The overnight low temperature 12 degrees. A sun-cloud mix tomorrow, the high 23. Clear and 9 overnight Friday. Sunny and 22 on Saturday.
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1: I'm Bob McIntyre. The boil water advisory currently in effect west of the Mattagamie River means you should bring tap water to a rolling boil for at least a minute before using it for anything. Northeastern Public Health Program Coordinator Caitlin McCaw says there are also precautions to take surrounding bathing and showering.
2: So if you're an adult or you have older children, they can still shower or bathe just because they're less likely to ingest water while doing so. Younger children and infants, sponge bath with either alternative water source or boiled water that's been cooled.
1: The health unit has a safe water webpage and a section on boil water advisories at neph.ca. The OPP says dangerous driving can turn a long weekend adventure into a life-changing tragedy in an instant. Provincial police are urging drivers to slow down, stay alert, drive sober, and buckle up, adding choices made behind the wheel affect everyone sharing the road. Northeast Region OPP laid 790 charges on the Labor Day weekend last year, including 485 for speeding. Across Ontario over the last 10 years, the Labor Day weekend has seen more collisions and fatalities on OPP-patrolled roads, trails, and waterways than any other long weekend. Ottawa is extending the suspension of the federal fuel excise tax until the end of next January. Finance Minister François-Philippe Champagne has also announced the rate will be 50% of its regular amount from February 1st through March 31st next year. He says with many families still feeling the pressure of higher costs, this will keep more money in Canadians' pockets. Champagne adds it will provide meaningful relief for families and businesses and help make everyday life more affordable. The U.S. Pacific Commander says military-to-military relationships are a serious foundation executed without emotion and on the facts on the ground of their requirement to defend their spaces together. At the conclusion of the Indo-Pacific Chiefs of Defense Conference in Victoria, B.C., Admiral Samuel Paparo was responding to a question about separating discussions between the military and political realms. He says militaries are designed to remain apolitical, and while you do see political discussion taking place, military professionals are ruthlessly focused on the mission ahead. The Admiral says militaries deal with the ups and downs of political discourse with solid military-to-military, apolitical, technically focused alliance issues that they work on together. He says Canada is an indispensable partner in the Indo-Pacific. For these stories and more, go to MyTimmonsNow.com.
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1: We have a small chance of showers this evening. The overnight low temperature 12 degrees. A sun-cloud mix tomorrow, the high 23. Clear and 9 overnight Friday. Sunny and 22 on Saturday.
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0: 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Country 93.1, I'm Carly Kincaid. Hope you're having a good day so far. Thank you for being here. We're getting ready to wrap up our work day. Now, my day has been questionable at best today, and here is why. I needed to replace a couple of travel mugs because the ones that we had were, you know, not so great anymore. So I saw a nice two-pack, one's white, one's pink. I bought them. Well, it turns out that the little hole where you get your drink out of, the little mouth part, the spout, is very small in these particular cups. So you can barely get anything out. Now, don't come at me because I do know how travel mugs work, okay? So it's not that. It's just a very small opening. So I've been tipping my cup way back with tea in it, like super far back to try to get more out. And then my tea drips out of the air vent and hits me in the face twice today.
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We're all first car, first date, WLD on a license plate. Now ain't life crazy? Yeah.

0: We give you Guaranteed Garth as part of 90s at 9 tomorrow and every Friday night. Second song in the 10 o'clock hour. I'm Carly Kincaid. Well, are there some things that you think you're really good at until someone else comes and shows you that, well, you're not actually that good? Like maybe singing. You're in the shower and you are belting it out and you think, yeah, I'm pretty good. And then you go to karaoke and someone is like, you are not good at all. Watch this, right? There's a whole list of things that people think they're good at and just aren't, like doing makeup, photography, acting, teaching, storytelling. And this is on the list, and I'm not quite sure why, but I guess fighting.
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10: We have a small chance of showers this evening. The overnight low temperature 12 degrees. A sun-cloud mix tomorrow. The high 23. Clear and 9 overnight Friday. Sunny and 22 on Saturday.
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1: I'm Bob McIntyre. The boil water advisory currently in effect west of the Mattagami River means you should bring tap water to a rolling boil for at least a minute before using it for anything. Northeastern Public Health Program Coordinator Caitlin McCaw says there are also precautions to take surrounding bathing and showering.
2: So if you're an adult or you have older children, they can still shower or bathe just because they're less likely to ingest water while doing so. Younger children and infants sponge bath with either alternative water source or boiled water that's been cooled.
1: The health unit has a safe water webpage and a section on boil water advisories at neph.ca. The OPP says dangerous driving can turn a long weekend adventure into a life-changing tragedy in an instant. Provincial police are urging drivers to slow down, stay alert, drive sober, and buckle up, adding choices made behind the wheel affect everyone sharing the road. Northeast Region OPP laid 790 charges on the Labor Day weekend last year, including 485 for speeding. Across Ontario, over the last 10 years, the Labor Day weekend has seen more collisions and fatalities on OPP-patrolled roads, trails, and waterways than any other long weekend. Ottawa is extending the suspension of the federal fuel excise tax until the end of next January. Finance Minister François-Philippe Champagne has also announced the rate will be 50% of its regular amount from February 1st through March 31st next year. He says with many families still feeling the pressure of higher costs, this will keep more money in Canadians' pockets. Champagne adds it will provide meaningful relief for families and businesses and help make everyday life more affordable. The U.S. Pacific Commander says military-to-military relationships are a serious foundation executed without emotion and on the facts on the ground of their requirement to defend their spaces together. At the conclusion of the Indo-Pacific Chiefs of Defense Conference in Victoria, B.C., Admiral Samuel Paparo was responding to a question about separating discussions between the military and political realms. He says militaries are designed to remain apolitical, and while you do see political discussion taking place, military professionals are ruthlessly focused on the mission ahead. The Admiral says militaries deal with the ups and downs of political discourse with solid military-to-military, apolitical, technically focused alliance issues that they work on together. He says Canada is an indispensable partner in the Indo-Pacific. For these stories and more, go to MyTimmonsNow.com.
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1: We have a small chance of showers this evening. The overnight low temperature, 12 degrees. A sun-cloud mix tomorrow, the high 23. Clear and 9 overnight Friday. Sunny and 22 on Saturday.
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0: 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Every weekday around 10:50, then again at 12:50, it's Buttons Backtracks, where Shane Button will give you background info on a song or an artist or an album or something. He will educate you, so make sure you're here for that. And hey, don't forget that starting next Friday, so the 11th and 12th, it's the Cochrane Fall Fair, where you can reconnect with your roots, admire the creations of your neighbors, livestock, and demos and exhibits and entertainment, a petting zoo, chainsaw carving, inflatables, the list goes on, okay? We do have more information at mytimmonsnow.com. 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

0: everyone. Zach John King. I'm Carly Kincaid. We are officially in pumpkin spice season, and you can get anything and everything in pumpkin spice. You can start with the lattes, you can do cookies and muffins, you can make your house smell like pumpkin spice with candles and air fresheners. Well, I don't know if this is the top of the list or the bottom of the list, but I think I've heard it all. Mylanta has just launched two limited edition fall harvest liquid antacids. Pumpkin spice and spiced apple cider. So now, if you've had too many pumpkin spice lattes, you can chase it down with some pumpkin spice Mylanta.
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10: We have a small chance of showers this evening. The overnight low temperature, 12 degrees. A sun-cloud mix tomorrow, the high 23. Clear and 9 overnight Friday. Sunny and 22 on Saturday.
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0: 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We give you the Cross Canada Country Countdown hosted by Kate Ryan. Every Saturday starting at noon and Sunday starting at 6, she'll count down the 30 biggest songs in the country. I'm Carly Kincaid. That's it. That's all for me. I'm out. Thank you for being here. We will do it all over again tomorrow. We'll head into the long weekend together. And I'll leave you with Old Dominion next.
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1: I'm Bob McIntyre. The boil water advisory currently in effect west of the Mattagami River means you should bring tap water to a rolling boil for at least a minute before using it for anything. Northeastern Public Health Program Coordinator Caitlin McCaw says there are also precautions to take surrounding bathing and showering.
2: So if you're an adult or you have older children, they can still shower or bathe just because they're less likely to ingest water while doing so. Younger children and infants, sponge bath with either alternative water source or boiled water that's been cooled.
1: The health unit has a safe water webpage and a section on boil water advisories at neph.ca. The OPP says dangerous driving can turn a long weekend adventure into a life-changing tragedy in an instant. Provincial police are urging drivers to slow down, stay alert, drive sober, and buckle up, adding choices made behind the wheel affect everyone sharing the road. Northeast Region OPP laid 790 charges on the Labor Day weekend last year, including 485 for speeding. Across Ontario, over the last 10 years, the Labor Day weekend has seen more collisions and fatalities on OPP-patrolled roads, trails, and waterways than any other long weekend. Ottawa is extending the suspension of the federal fuel excise tax until the end of next January. Finance Minister François-Philippe Champagne has also announced the rate will be 50% of its regular amount from February 1st through March 31st next year. He says with many families still feeling the pressure of higher costs, this will keep more money in Canadians' pockets. Champagne adds it will provide meaningful relief for families and businesses and help make everyday life more affordable. The U.S. Pacific Commander says military-to-military relationships are a serious foundation executed without emotion and on the facts on the ground of their requirement to defend their spaces together. At the conclusion of the Indo-Pacific Chiefs of Defense Conference in Victoria, B.C., Admiral Samuel Paparo was responding to a question about separating discussions between the military and political realms. He says militaries are designed to remain apolitical, and while you do see political discussion taking place, military professionals are ruthlessly focused on the mission ahead. The Admiral says militaries deal with the ups and downs of political discourse with solid military-to-military, apolitical, technically focused alliance issues that they work on together. He says Canada is an indispensable partner in the Indo-Pacific. For these stories and more, go to MyTimmonsNow.com.
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1: We have a small chance of showers this evening. The overnight low temperature 12 degrees. A sun-cloud mix tomorrow, the high 23. Clear and 9 overnight Friday. Sunny and 22 on Saturday.
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6: We have a small chance of showers this evening. The overnight low temperature 12 degrees. A sun-cloud mix tomorrow, the high 23. Clear and 9 overnight Friday. Sunny and 22 on Saturday.
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3: We have a small chance of showers this evening. The overnight low temperature 12 degrees. A sun-cloud mix tomorrow, the high 23. Clear and 9 overnight Friday. Sunny and 22 on Saturday.
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7: We have a small chance of showers this evening. The overnight low temperature 12 degrees. A sun-cloud mix tomorrow, the high 23. Clear and 9 overnight Friday. Sunny and 22 on Saturday.
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